0: 92.3 The Fox with Talking Heads. Okay, so do you ever watch Guy Fieri's show? Well, this guy, you know, he's not a small guy, but he's not obese either. And the amount of food he eats, man, though, at least that we see that he eats, you'd think that he would be a little bit more overweight, but he's not. He looks okay. But here's Guy Fieri's secret. He really doesn't eat it. You might see him put food in his mouth and even chew it a few times. I have, but you pretty much never see him swallow it. A streamer who calls himself Dr. Spaghetti examined a bunch of Guy's videos and figured out some of his tricks. The most obvious one is camera cuts. Guy puts some food in his mouth, chews it once or twice, and then the camera cuts away. Now, sometimes Guy will eat something, but then talk. In those cases, it looks like he's packing the food into his cheeks like a squirrel so that he can spit it out off the camera, maybe. Then there are times when he just flat out fakes it, like one scene where he allegedly takes a bite of food from the chopsticks. When Dr. Spaghetti slowed down the video, it showed that there was no food in the chopsticks to begin with. How about that? So that's what I need to do to just, you know, keep my weight where I wanted to be? Just pretend? I don't think so. Secondly, Guy just quickly moved the chopsticks to his mouth and then dropped them. He didn't even open his mouth. It looked like more like he was sniffing the food than eating it. Then there's another scene where Guy acts like he's taking a massive bite of a loaded hot dog, but you look closely, he barely lops like the off the tip of it. Sure, Guy wouldn't be the only foodie to fake it, but Dr. Spaghetti contrasted him with Gordon Ramsay by showing two clips where Gordon does swallow. He also pointed out that Guy always sticks his tongue out like a baby when he's about to shove food into it, into his mouth. So, yeah, Guy Fieri has been exposed. He never swallows his food. That's what he does. 92.3, The Fox.
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bed and streets, and every time I thought I got it made, it seemed the taste was not so sweet. So I turned myself to face me. I've never caught a glimpse of how the others must see the faker. I'm much too fast to take that.

0: 92.3 The Fox, David Bowie. And, you know, every time I see stories with animals, I love it. They just make me so happy. A family in Oklahoma took a stray cat that later gave birth to 5 kittens. But when they came back, there were 6. Or so they thought. When they looked closer, they realized that the 6th kitten was actually a little bunny. So cute. The mother cat was caring for the bunny alongside her own litter. She was even nursing and protecting it like one of her own. Oh, the family says all the animals are healthy and growing under the cat's care. How cute is that? My goodness, that'll lift anybody's spirit. I don't care what you say. 92.3 The Fox.
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1: Juan Corral for Noticias El Paso this Monday afternoon, bringing you the most recent news from El Paso, Ciudad Juarez, and Las Cruces. This morning at around 10:45, El Paso police responded to the area of Purple Heart and Liberty Highway in the northeast of El Paso to a subject with a weapon. The area around Liberty and Exit 31 were shut down. The subject was in a pickup truck, but details remain scarce. Today, the city is hosting the third fiscal year budget meeting, where they invite the public to give input on where money should be allocated for the upcoming year. The meeting was held at 5:30 p.m. in the main conference room at 300 North Campbell Street at City Hall on the second floor. This evening, the Border Network for Human Rights held an in-person press conference to release findings from the 2025-2026 year abuse of authority documentation campaign at the U.S.-Mexico border region. This year's report includes 10 documented cases involving the El Paso Police Department, 11 documented cases involving the El Paso County Sheriff's Office, and 13 documented cases involving Immigration and Customs Enforcement. The report documented a total of 128 alleged abuses. For more details on these stories, check us out on social media and follow us on Facebook at El Paso Ya. Be sure to catch us at 5 and 10, your most watched local newscast in the borderland.
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James El Paso, reminding you I'm on every morning from 6 a.m. to 10 a.m. Monday through Friday. 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

0: Why settle for one when you can have two? I'm Roxy, and I'm doubling down on your favorite music. Every Thursday at 4 p.m., we're hitting the airwaves with the Fox Happy Hour. 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
1: Juan Coral for Noticias El Paso this Monday afternoon, bringing you the most recent news from El Paso, Ciudad Juarez, and Las Cruces. This morning at around 10:45, El Paso police responded to the area of Purple Heart and Liberty Highway in the northeast of El Paso to a subject with a weapon. The area around Liberty and Exit 31 were shut down. The subject was in a pickup truck, but details remain scarce. Today, the city is hosting the third fiscal year budget meeting, where they invite the public to give input on where money should be allocated for the upcoming year. The meeting was held at 5:30 p.m. in the main conference room at 300 North Campbell Street at City Hall on the second floor. This evening, the Border Network for Human Rights held an in-person press conference to release findings from the 2025-2026 year abuse of authority documentation campaign at the U.S.-Mexico border region. This year's report includes 10 documented cases involving the El Paso Police Department, 11 documented cases involving the El Paso County Sheriff's Office, and 13 documented cases involving Immigration and Customs Enforcement. The report documented a total of 128 alleged abuses. For more details on these stories, check us out on social media and follow us on Facebook at El Paso Ya. Be sure to catch us at 5 and 10, your most watched local newscast in the borderland.
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0: Hey, what's up, El Paso? You go, Roxy here, and I want you to know I really love to bring you the feel-good stories of the hour when your days are so chaotic and crazy, and maybe sometimes they bring you down. I want to bring you up. 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

0: there to tune in to me every morning. There's more rocking and less yapping. That's what I do. I play plenty of music and I do a little bit of talking. And it's right here every single morning from 6 a.m. to 10 a.m. on 92.3 The Fox.
1: Juan Coral for Noticias El Paso this Monday afternoon, bringing you the most recent news from El Paso, Ciudad Juarez, and Las Cruces. This morning at around 10:45, El Paso police responded to the area of Purple Heart and Liberty Highway in the northeast of El Paso to a subject with a weapon. The area around Liberty and Exit 31 were shut down. The subject was in a pickup truck, but details remain scarce. Today, the city is hosting the third fiscal year budget meeting, where they invite the public to give input on where money should be allocated for the upcoming year. The meeting was held at 5:30 p.m. in the main conference room at 300 North Campbell Street at City Hall on the second floor. This evening, the Border Network for Human Rights held an in-person press conference to release findings from the 2025-2026 year abuse of authority documentation campaign at the U.S.-Mexico border region. This year's report includes 10 documented cases involving the El Paso Police Department, 11 documented cases involving the El Paso County Sheriff's Office, and 13 documented cases involving Immigration and Customs Enforcement. The report documented a total of 128 alleged abuses. For more details on these stories, check us out on social media and follow us on Facebook at El Paso Ya. Be sure to catch us at 5 and 10, your most watched local newscast in the borderland.
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0: So, reminding you, I'm on every morning from 6 a.m. to 10 a.m. Monday through Friday. 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

0: dust off the chromes and roll the windows down. 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

0: 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Why settle for one when you can have two? I'm Roxy, and I'm doubling down on your favorite music. Every Thursday at 4 p.m., we're hitting the airwaves with the Fox Happy Hour. I'll be playing two songs back-to-back from the same artist all hour long. 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

0: Hey, what's up, El Paso? You go Roxy here, and I want you to know I really love to bring you the feel-good stories of the hour. 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

0: out there to tune in to me every morning. There's more rocking and less yapping. That's what I do. I play plenty of music and I do a little bit of talking. And it's right here every single morning from 6 a.m. to 10 a.m. on 92.3 The Fox.
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0: reminding you I'm on every morning from 6 a.m. to 10 a.m. Monday through Friday. 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

0: 92.3 The Fox, Rock and Roll James and Foreigner. It's Tuesday, June 9th, 54 years ago, 1972. Elvis Presley made entertainment history by performing four sold-out shows at New York's Madison Square Garden. George Harrison, John Lennon, David Bowie, Bob Dylan, Art Garfunkel, they were all among musical stars that attended the shows. The shows were recorded and became the album Elvis is recorded at Madison Square Garden. 48 years ago, 1978, the Rolling Stones released Some Girls, their first studio album recorded with Ronnie Wood as a full member. And, of course, has big hits like Beast of Burden, Shattered, Miss You. 9 years ago, Adios, the 64th and final studio album by American singer-songwriter Glenn Campbell, was released after being diagnosed with Alzheimer's disease. He embarked on a tour, and after finishing the tour, he entered the studio in Nashville to record a final album. According to producer Carl Jackson, he said he had to stand with Campbell in the recording booth to record the vocals line by line because Campbell couldn't remember the lyrics. He was already, you know, Alzheimer's disease was already taking its toll. 1 year ago, 2025, Sly Stone passed away at his home in Granada Hills, Los Angeles, at the age of 82. He was most famous for his role as frontman for Sly and the Family Stone. Thank you for letting me be myself again. And the one I really like is It's a Family Affair. Love that song. All right. I'm Rock and Roll James. That was your rock history.
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0: 92.3 The Fox, Rock and Roll Jameson Police. It's going to be partly cloudy today. Highs 102. Tonight, some clouds, low 76. Right now, it's about 84, 85 degrees, depending on where you're standing here in El Paso, Las Cruces, or Juarez. And thank you for supporting 92.3 The Fox.
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0: 92.3 The Fox, Rock and Roll, James Sabacy, DC Hell's Bells off the Back in Black tour. And that's the end of the rock block. We kicked it off with Creedence Clearwater Revival, Pink Floyd, Don Henley, Eric Clapton, of course your AC/DC there. They'll be in San Antonio in July, the Alamo Dome. That was your rock block, and it's brought to you by Bravo Auto Group. And you know, every Thursday at 11 o'clock, Mike G's at Bravo Cadillac on Montana. He's there from 11 to 1. Go by, and you know, he does the all-request lunch. However you're there, you want to hear a song, I'll play it for you, all right? So go by, check him out. Thank you, Bravo Auto Buyer Group, for rocking us all the way to work.
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3: Minor league baseball action today and for the rest of this week. The El Paso Chihuahuas will be traveling to Round Rock, Texas to face Round Rock Express. So stay tuned to what goes on with the El Paso Chihuahuas. 2026 NBA action yesterday in Game 3 of the NBA Finals. The San Antonio Spurs marked their first win in the series after a 115-111 victory over the New York Knicks, now leading 2-1. Tomorrow the battle continues. In Game 4, and the Spurs will be fighting to tie the series. 2026 Major League Baseball action yesterday. To name a few, the Mariners beat the Orioles with a 6-3 victory. The Yankees marked a 7-5 win over the Guardians. Philadelphia defeated the Blue Jays 5-2, and the Brewers beat the Athletics in a thriller 15-14 victory. 2026 NHL action today in Game 4 of the Stanley Cup Final. The Golden Knights leading 2-1, and the Hurricanes will continue the battle. And the Hurricanes will be fighting to tie the series. So stay tuned to what goes on in the Stanley Cup Final. And don't forget, you can get great Honda deals at 923thefox.com.
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0: 92.3 The Fox, one of my favorite Led Zeppelin songs, Over the Hills and Far Away. I'm Rock and Roll James, reminding you that every afternoon, 3 to 7, we've got Foxy Rock. She's going to take care of you. And she's got that happy hour going on Thursdays at 4 to 5. It's the Fox Happy Hour, back-to-back hits by the same artist, and it's just an amazing way to kind of kick off your weekend. You know, it's not Friday, but it sure feels like it during the Fox Happy Hour every Thursday, 4 to 5, with Foxy Roxy.
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0: 92.3 The Fox and Police, Don't Stand So Close to Me. I like to call that the COVID song, you know. Remember 6 feet, please? 6 feet? Man, that was crazy back in 2020. It is the 9th of June. It's Tuesday. And if it's your birthday today, happy birthday. You're celebrating it with John Lord, one of the greatest musicians of all time from Deep Purple. He was a keyboard player. He passed away in 2012. He would have been 85 years old today. Michael J. Fox, you remember him from Back to the Future, 65 years old today. Johnny Depp is 63. Happy birthday to Johnny Depp and happy birthday to you. And thank you for tuning in to 92.3 The Fox.
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0: 92.3 The Fox, Rock and Roll. James going to be partly cloudy. Highs 102 today. Some clouds tonight. Low 76. That's your weather. Stay hydrated. Put on some, skin protection, some sunblock, if you will. Like if you're outside working or doing anything like that, spending any outdoor activity, all right? So be careful out there and keep it locked in. Up next, Mike G. He's got the all-request lunch hour coming up at 12 with 92.3 The Fox. 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

0: Wishing you a great Tuesday morning. You're listening to 92.3 The Fox. Mike Guerrero here with you. It's time to turn the page. It's Bob Seger and the Silver Bullet Band.
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All Classics 92.3, The Fox. Mike G here with you. A hot but a beautiful day, right? Let's take a look at that forecast brought to you by Sabella's Heating and Cooling Systems. Whether it's rainy or sunny or whatever the weatherman makes up, okay? It'll be sunny for your Tuesday with a high of 103. Tonight's low 80. Sunny on Wednesday with a high of 103. And mostly cloudy for your Friday with a high of 100. Currently, for your Thursday.

0: currently 89 degrees. And this update brought to you by Sobeys, where Sobeys has the perfect forecast for the comfort of your home. Man, it was already hot this morning. All right, hey, check this out, okay? I don't know if you've heard this already, but Jason Bonham's, the son of the great John Bonham, great drummer of Led Zeppelin, is featuring Jason Bonham's Led Zeppelin evening happening at the Abraham Chavez Theater on August 26th. Now, you can get your tickets through Ticketmaster.com. And if you need more information, you can go to jasonbonham.net. But we will have some tickets for you to win. So be listening. It's coming up sooner than later right here on the Fox 92.3.
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0: on Classics 92.3, The Fox, that little old band out of Texas doing the Tube Snake Boogie. Yeah, ZZ Top, keeping it in Texas. I don't know if you've been watching the NBA Finals, but yesterday, wow, in New York City, I had heard that tickets were selling like $10,000, all right? Some of the lower prices were like $4,598, $5,000 for the, tickets. You know, and if you saw the tickets, you did see some of the celebrities out there, you know, and all that kind of stuff. The likes of Larry David, Timothée Chalamet, Ben Stiller, Christine Taylor, Tracy Morgan, Tina Fey. Who was that? Oh, Fat Joe was there. Mariska Hargitay, and also Derek Jeter. I mean, these people can afford those tickets, right? Where are all these other people getting the money? And I understand that Game 4 tickets are going to be selling for as much as $25,000. Amazing, man. That's just kind of getting out of hand. I don't know. Well, anyways, I guess if you got it, you're going to go, you know? Oh, man. But $25,000 a ticket for Game 4. And the Spurs, let's give it to the Spurs. They took one. All right? Can they take another? We'll have to see tomorrow night. It makes for an exciting finals, man. You know? That kind of stuff. And then people spending up to 25,000 people. I don't think that'll be the case if they when they return to San Antonio. Anyways, checking it out. I am checking out also Spike Lee out there. He was wearing an autographed Pope Leo jersey that he got when he visited the Vatican in November of last year. So that's kind of cool. It's good to see the people out there having fun and everything. That's awesome.
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0: Going down in a blaze of glory, All Classics 92.3, The Fox. Reminds me of the movie The Young Guns, right? All right, let's take a look at our forecast real quick. Going to be hot, hot, hot. Please stay hydrated. Please stay cool. Keep an eye on those pets and the elderly and make sure they're cool, you know. Summarize your car, all that kind of stuff. Make sure you don't overheat. Tuesday, sunny today with a high of 103. Tonight's low 80. Sunny for Wednesday with a high of 103. And mostly cloudy for your Thursday with a high of 100. Currently 92 degrees. Hey, be listening sometime today. I got some passes for you to check out the, of course, they've got a lot of Star Wars fans. I know. Star Wars, The Mandalorian, and Grogu. Everyone tells me it's a good movie. All right. I only have to go check it out. We'll be giving away some passes sometime this afternoon, so be ready. Right here on the Fox 92.3.
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0: That's Cream. Yes, Eric Clapton on the lead vocals right there. All classics, 92.3 The Fox. Mike G here with you. And coming up in about 25 minutes, it's going to be the All Request Cafe. It's yours. It's your show. It's your hour. You tell us what to play. If we got it, we'll toss it on the grill. Let it sizzle just a little bit. Hit me up right now. Taking orders early. 915-880-9292, of course. And hit me up on Facebook, my Facebook or the Fox Facebook. Give us a like and a follow while you're there. And I think I still got to come up with a question, huh? For Mike's Music Trivia, your chance to win the $20 gift certificate from Papa Eric's Good Old Fashioned Burgers, okay? Three great locations here in the Sun City, 2519 North Piedras, 2066 Wedgewood, and 10100 North Loop. So be listening for that around 12:35-ish. We'll go ahead and do that. But I'd like to hear what you'd like to hear. Hit me up, 880-9292.
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3: 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And let's have us a good Tuesday afternoon. Is it? Yeah. Nice and hot, but cool inside the studio. I love that. All right. What would you like to hear? Hit me up. And also, don't forget, coming up at around 12:35-ish or so, we're going to play Mike's Music Trivia for your chance to win a $20 gift certificate. Good for Papa Eric's Good Old Fashioned Burgers. Big shout out going out to my good friend Eric. Thank you so much. He's got 3 locations here in the Sun City. He's got doubles, triple meats, and he names his burgers, okay? So go out and select one, okay? All right. Let's get things going, no? All right, let's see here. I had an eQuest for some Don Henley. Yes, and going out to the Sunset Grill. Not to compete with us, of course, but you can still have a good time, and everyone will probably know your name. Doing this one for Joel or Joelle.

0: Got to see them in concert earlier this year. That was hard. And they did that one right there. All Classics 92.3, The Fox, Alone. All right. Not alone, man, because I got you to keep me company. We got music to give out. We have food to give out to you. That's what I should say. Papa Eric's Good Old Fashioned Burgers. With Mike's Music Trivia, it's coming up at around 12:35-ish, okay? So we'll be doing that. Got an easy one. Question. They're always easy. They're out at 2519 North Piedras, 2066 Wedgewood, and 10100 North Loop. They're serving up those great burgers, man. Double, triple meats. They named their burgers, too. Good stuff over there, man. Yeah, they always take very good care of you. So hit me up if you'd like to hear something till then, you know. 915-880-9292. What can I play for you for Tuesday afternoon at the All Request Cafe? More orders coming.
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1: 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It's called Nobody's Fool.
0: Oh, okay, some Cinderella. Let's do that one.
1: Yes, sir. That's the one I was trying to get. Cinderella. Good old Cinderella. Thank you. Appreciate you.

0: On Classics 92.3 The Fox, yeah, Cinderella, Nobody's Fool. Here at the All Request Cafe on 92.3 The Fox. All right, it's now time for Mike's Music Trivia. And a chance for you to win a $20 gift certificate. My good friend Eric Zubian, Eric Papa Burgers. Three great locations here in the Sun City. They got good burgers, man. All right, let's ask the question. I'll take caller 4 at 880-9292 with the correct answer to this question right here. Today would have been the 85th birthday of Rock and Roll Hall of Fame keyboardist and composer John Lord. He's in the Rock and Roll Hall of Fame for his contribution to this band right here. One of the greatest bands of all time. Tell me the name of the band he keyboarded with, huh? 880-9292, caller 4. We're going to hook you up with a $20 gift certificate from Papa Eric's Good Old Fashioned Burgers. Let's come back with the crew next. Isabella wants girls, girls, girls. It's next on the Fox All Request Cafe.
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0: Hi, it's the Fox in the All Request Cafe. Your caller 4. How you doing?
1: Pretty good, and yeah.
0: All right, man. Let's see if we can hook you up with a $20 gift certificate from Papa Eric's Good Old Fashioned Burgers. Okay. Today would have been the 85th birthday of John Lord, the Rock and Roll Hall of Fame keyboardist for this band right here. His contributions with this band is why he's in the Rock and Roll Hall of Fame. What band am I talking about?
1: You're talking about Deep Purple.
0: Deep Purple, you are correct. Congratulations. I got you a $20 gift certificate good from Papa Eric's Good Old Fashioned Burgers.
1: Awesome. Thank you.

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1: Hey, Mike, how you doing? I have a song request, if that's good with you.
0: All right, go ahead. What do you want to hear?
1: Can you play No More Mr. Nice Guy by Alice Cooper?

0: Come on, feel the noise. It's Quiet Riot, All Classics 92.3, The Fox. Mike G here with you. A happy Tuesday afternoon. Hey, make sure you join us. We're going to be out at Charlie Clark on June 20th. We have a big day, man. We're going to be out there from 12 to 2. And from our sister station, Piolin, from La Suavecita, is going to be on hand con La Patada del Piolin, celebrating that big soccer tournament. I'm sure you know. Starts mañana, huh? Yeah, it's going to be great. And I think the U.S. plays the following day. Might be mistaken. Maybe it's happened on the 11th and the U.S. plays on the 12th. Anyways, we're going to be out there with some cool Fox prizes. And they're going to have some great deals, especially on the leasing part. They're going to have some great leasing programs available at Charlie Clark. So mark it down on your calendar for Saturday, June 20th. Charlie Clark Nissan, 6451 South Desert Boulevard.
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0: there to tune in to me every morning. There's more rocking and less yapping. That's what I do. I play plenty of music and I do a little bit of talking. 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

0: Classics 92.3 The Fox. It's the Walk of Life from that great Brother in Arms LP. Probably their best one, I think, in my opinion. The Dire Straits. Walk of Life. Mike G here with you. Happy Tuesday afternoon. It's hot out there. Come in, man. Man, I feel for those people that gotta work, man. Those construction people. Man. Whew. All right. Stay cool. Stay hydrated. And make sure you know, your plants are okay. Your pets are okay. Our elderly, you know, make sure they're keeping cool, okay? All right, so, hey, be listening this hour. I got some tickets for you to win. Passes for you to win. To go check out the, they were left over, I guess. Here, Mike. These were left over. Give these away. Okay. Got the Star Wars, the Mandalorian, and Grogu that you could go check out, okay? Here in local theater. So yeah, I'll give these passes away this hour. So be listening right here to the Fox 92.3.
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0: That's Mott the Hoopful, all the young dudes, all classics, 92.3, the Fox, Mike G here with ya. Let's give away some passes for that Star Wars Mandalorian Grogu. They had a couple left. I'm like, so you go, give these away, Mike? I'm like, okay. Caller number 7. That's what I'm going to do. Give this away to caller number 7. It's a pass for you to go see the Star Wars The Mandalorian and Grogu. I hear it's pretty good. At the theater of your choice that's showing it, of course. Okay, so let's give this away. Caller lucky number 7. 880-9292 of Night the Flicks. Coming back with some Van Halen next.
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0: Hello, it's the Fox, and you are my caller 7. Good afternoon. How you doing? You're my winner.
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0: All right. I got you a pass or passes to check out the Star Wars The Mandalorian Grogu at a theater of your choice that's showing the movie, of course. Congratulations.
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0: Juan Corral for Noticias El Paso this Tuesday afternoon, bringing you the most recent news from El Paso, Ciudad Juarez, and Las Cruces. Today is going to be 2 years that Rey Leonardo Méndez died in a tragic accident. He was the passenger, while Ramón Jaime Parada was the driver. He is being charged with involuntary manslaughter, and balloons were released in honor of Méndez today. During El Paso City Council meeting, the vote to terminate the Chapter 380 Economic Development Program Agreement was on top of the agenda. Ahead of the meeting, a letter to the city included a comprehensive overview of commitments to the community and environment. This included a message from the mayor of Los Lunas, New Mexico. This morning, the Sunland Park Fire Department and law enforcement were on the scene of a major traffic accident at the intersection of Pete Domenici, International Highway, and Strauss Road. All lanes at the intersection are completely closed to traffic, and people are advised to avoid the area. For more details on these stories, check us out on social media and follow us on Facebook at El Paso Ya. Be sure to catch us at 5 and 10, your most watched local newscast in the borderland.
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I woke last night to the sound of thunder. How far off, I sat and wondered. Started humming a song from 1962. Ain't it funny how the night moves? When you just don't seem to have as much to lose. Strange how the night moves.

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0: The car is the 92.3 The Fox. I've got your feel-good story of the hour, El Paso. A baby coyote in Arizona was found covered in hundreds of cactus spines. Ay, pobrecito. From head to tail, but is now recovering. Thanks to some pretty awesome people. It took wildlife rescuers more than 2 hours to carefully remove the spines, but it saved the little guy's life, and the baby coyote is already doing so much better thanks to people that really care for animals. I love that. I love when people can step up and do more for others. That's your feel-good story of the hour on 92.3 The Fox.
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0: Juan Corral for Noticias El Paso this Tuesday afternoon, bringing you the most recent news from El Paso, Ciudad Juarez, and Las Cruces. Today is going to be 2 years that Rey Leonardo Méndez died in a tragic accident. He was the passenger, while Ramón Jaime Parada was the driver. He is being charged with involuntary manslaughter, and balloons were released in honor of Méndez today. During El Paso City Council meeting, the vote to terminate the Chapter 380 Economic Development Program Agreement was on top of the agenda. Ahead of the meeting, a letter to the city included a comprehensive overview of commitments to the community and environment. This included a message from the mayor of Los Lunas, New Mexico. This morning, the Sunland Park Fire Department and law enforcement were on the scene of a major traffic accident at the intersection of Pete Domenici, International Highway, and Strauss Road. All lanes at the intersection are completely closed to traffic, and people are advised to avoid the area. For more details on these stories, check us out on social media and follow us on Facebook at El Paso Ya. Be sure to catch us at 5 and 10, your most watched local newscast in the borderland.
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You know I lost a lot of friends there, baby. 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

92.3 The Fox with some Queen. All right, El Paso, I've got your rock news, your celebrity cheese. Sammy Hagar had to move several dates in the UK to smaller venues due to low ticket sales. But instead of making up an excuse, like a lot of artists do, you know, when they say, oh, we've canceled because of this or that. No, he isn't ashamed to call it for what it is. Sammy says this, quote, I love the fact that we've moved it to a smaller venue. So it'll be full instead of playing some big giant place that holds 12,000, but there's only 6,000 people there. The ambiance of that is so much different, and that's why we changed it. Guilty as charged. We didn't sell it out. I thought, oh, well, we'll sell that out, no problem. Sammy had decided to do a bunch of shows in the UK after performing at Ozzy Osbourne's Back to the Beginning show. So, yeah, Sammy Hagar isn't ashamed to admit his low ticket sales. No, he's actually pretty excited that now he's going to have a more personal kind of a, you know, concert. Good for him. That's just celebrity cheese.

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3: Minor league baseball action today and for the rest of this week. The El Paso Chihuahuas will be traveling to Round Rock, Texas to face Round Rock Express. So stay tuned to what goes on with the El Paso Chihuahuas. 2026 NBA action yesterday in Game 3 of the NBA Finals. The San Antonio Spurs marked their first win in the series after a 115-111 victory over the New York Knicks, now leading 2-1. Tomorrow the battle continues. In Game 4, and the Spurs will be fighting to tie the series. 2026 Major League Baseball action yesterday. To name a few, the Mariners beat the Orioles with a 6-3 victory. The Yankees marked a 7-5 win over the Guardians. Philadelphia defeated the Blue Jays 5-2. And the Brewers beat the Athletics in a thriller 15-14 victory. 2026 NHL action today in Game 4 of the Stanley Cup Final. The Golden Knights leading 2-1, and the Hurricanes will continue the battle. And the Hurricanes will be fighting to tie the series. So stay tuned to what goes on in the Stanley Cup Final. And don't forget, you can get great Honda deals at 923thefox.com.
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1: Cruising. 92.3 The Fox. I've got your story of the hour, El Paso. My goodness, can you imagine if this happened to you? A Southern California woman in her 80s was cleaning out her garage when she discovered 20 sticks of live dynamite inside an old freezer. Now, she had no idea they were there. I mean, imagine seeing dynamite that you weren't expecting. Oh, yeah, no, that would not be good. She called the police and they took it seriously. The bomb squad showed up and evacuated nearby homes in the neighborhood while they worked to safely remove the explosives. The woman told the authorities that the freezer had been there for decades. So she's assuming that they belonged to her husband, but he passed away in 2014, 12 years ago. The dynamite didn't detonate and was taken to a rescue, to a secured location. Now, officials say that if all 20 sticks had exploded, the blast could have potentially leveled the area and caused a lot of damage to the whole neighborhood. There goes the neighborhood. Now, it's not clear if the husband worked in a profession where he might use dynamite. I mean, the wife would have known, right? But since he's long gone, police say there's no criminal investigation going on here. But yeah, a woman was shocked to find 20 sticks of dynamite in her garage fridge. That's crazy, man. That's nuts. That's scary. Can you imagine if kids would have found that? Thank God that a stranger, kids, whoever, did not get their hands on that. That's your story of the hour, 92.3 The Fox.
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